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few clouds this evening and overnight, lows into the 50s. Partly sunny with an isolated thundershower on Wednesday, highs in the mid to upper 80s. Scattered thunderstorms Thursday with highs in the mid 80s. Spotty showers early Friday with highs in the mid 80s. Upper 80s for the weekend under partly sunny skies. Lows into the low to mid 60s. I'm Storm Track 5 meteorologist Teresa Carter.

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Zephaniah 3:17. The Lord your God is with you, the mighty warrior who saves. He will take great delight in you. In his love, he will no longer rebuke you, but will rejoice over you with singing. 88.3 WCQR.

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He cares for those who trust in Him. 88.3 WCQR.

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few clouds this evening and overnight, lows into the 50s. Partly sunny with an isolated thundershower on Wednesday, highs in the mid to upper 80s. Scattered thunderstorms Thursday with highs in the mid 80s. Spotty showers early Friday with highs in the mid 80s. Upper 80s for the weekend under partly sunny skies. Lows into the low to mid 60s. I'm Storm Track 5 meteorologist Teresa Carter. 80.

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1: I lost my mom in January and my dad in March. So it really was a tough year. I battled depression and anxiety extremely bad. I'm a recovering alcoholic and a veteran, and I've dealt with some mental problems before that, but it got very serious. And these songs that I've listened to, you know, for instance, Brighter Days, those brighter days truly came. And I know that my mom and dad are in a better place, way better than where we're at. And it shows me God does these things for a reason. And I know I've got God on my side, and it's unreal. You guys try to bring light to the darkness. When people are in tough spots, or even if they're in good spots, bringing the glory to God that he deserves. And you guys help us understand that through music.
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few clouds this evening and overnight, lows into the 50s. Partly sunny with an isolated thundershower on Wednesday, highs in the mid to upper 80s. Scattered thunderstorms Thursday with highs in the mid 80s. Spotty showers early Friday with highs in the mid 80s. Upper 80s for the weekend under partly sunny skies. Lows into the low to mid 60s. I'm Storm Track 5 meteorologist Teresa Carter. 80.

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few clouds this evening and overnight, lows into the 50s. Partly sunny with an isolated thundershower on Wednesday, highs in the mid to upper 80s. Scattered thunderstorms Thursday with highs in the mid 80s. Spotty showers early Friday with highs in the mid 80s. Upper 80s for the weekend under partly sunny skies. Lows into the low to mid 60s. I'm Storm Track 5 meteorologist Teresa Carter.

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1: God has used 88.3 in my life in so many ways. 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One moment in particular comes to mind. My father-in-law had something. It was an infection, or they were worried it was a tumor at some point in his brain. And a song came on that was just, like, I sent it to our whole family and was like, guys, this is my prayer through this whole thing. And it was just so powerful to me in that moment.
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Between the rush of the morning and the wind down at night, school days can feel like a blur. But 88.3 WCQR is with you every step of the way. Uplifting music, a word of inspiration, and a reminder that God is present in every part of your day.

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1: Some mornings coming in to work, I'm not having a great day, and I just know that God is using your all's music to change my day, to change my outlook. And there was even a day the first week of school that if my little Honda could have done a burnout out of the parking lot, I hate to say this, but I believe it would have. I just was ready to go and turn on the ignition, what's blaring on the radio, but the song that says, I'm so blessed, and just keeps repeating it. So God really is like, you know, chill out. You're blessed. You've got this. I'm going to get you through it.
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1: 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It's always been uplifting to me as well. 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

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The Lord your God is with you, the mighty warrior who saves. He will take great delight in you. In his love, he will no longer rebuke you, but will rejoice over you with singing. 88.3 WCQR.

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1: I lost my mom in January and my dad in March. So it really was a tough year. I battled depression and anxiety extremely bad. I'm a recovering alcoholic and a veteran, and I've dealt with some mental problems before that, but it got very serious. And these songs that I've listened to, you know, for instance, Brighter Days, those brighter days truly came. And I know that my mom and dad are in a better place, way better than where we're at. And it shows me God does these things for a reason. And I know I've got God on my side, and it's unreal. You guys try to bring light to the darkness when people are in tough spots, or even if they're in good spots, bringing the glory to God that he deserves. And you guys help us understand that through music.
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0: Psalm 30 verse 5 tells us, "For his anger is but for a moment, and his favor is for a lifetime. Weeping may tarry for the night, but joy comes with the morning."
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0: This verse is an awesome promise once you get to the second half of it. But the word anger may set some of us on edge. We don't like the idea of an angry God. Or maybe we think of God as perpetually angry, as if it's our job to appease him in the hopes that he doesn't drop the hammer on us. But that isn't what this verse says about God. Psalm 30 verse 5 says that while God gets angry justly over sin and evil, God does not live angry. He is provoked to anger, but his favor is for a lifetime. His demeanor, his posture, his heart is love and favor, smiling upon his people. His anger must be provoked, but his favor is permanent. His anger at our sin may bring consequences that are painful, but his posture and heart toward us still brings joy with the morning. He is a saving God, including from his own wrath. That's why he sent his son to save. God's love and favor are permanent. He overflows with mercy and delights to bring us to a place of joy. So we praise him.
1: Author, speaker Barnabas Piper is a pastor at Emmanuel Nashville. For his books and resources, visit WCQR.org.

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1: God has used 88.3 in my life in so many ways. 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One moment in particular comes to mind. My father-in-law had something. It was an infection, or they were worried it was a tumor at some point in his brain. And a song came on that was just, like, I sent it to our whole family and was like, guys, this is my prayer through this whole thing. And it was just so powerful to me in that moment.
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Between the rush of the morning and the wind down at night, school days can feel like a blur. But 88.3 WCQR is with you every step of the way. 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
1: Some mornings coming in to work, I'm not having a great day, and I just know that God is using your all's music to change my day, to change my outlook. And there was even a day the first week of school that if my little Honda could have done a burnout out of the parking lot, I hate to say this, but I believe it would have. I just was ready to go and turn on the ignition, what's blaring on the radio, but the song that says, I'm so blessed, and just keeps repeating it. So God really is like, you know, chill out. You're blessed. You've got this. I'm going to get you through it.
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Zephaniah 3:17. The Lord your God is with you, the mighty warrior who saves. He will take great delight in you. In his love, he will no longer rebuke you, but will rejoice over you with singing. 88.3 WCQR.

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1: Partly sunny with an isolated thundershower Wednesday, highs in the mid to upper 80s. Scattered thunderstorms Thursday with highs in the mid 80s. Spotty showers early Friday with highs in the mid 80s. Upper 80s for the weekend under partly sunny skies. Lows into the low to mid 60s. I'm Storm Track 5 meteorologist Teresa Carter. 80.

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0: Welcome to Wednesday morning. We are so glad you are choosing to spend it with us. We are Rhonda and Adam on 88.3 WCQR, where it's time to share the daily power verse.
1: And a beautiful start to it. Indeed, he loves his people. That is the promise that comes from our power verse today. This is Deuteronomy 33, verse 3. Indeed, he loves his people. All his holy ones are in his hands. They follow in his steps and accept his teachings.

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0: But Mom, everybody else is doing it. I'm sure you've heard that or said that back in your younger days. 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
1: Oh, yeah, peer pressure, especially. I think middle school's when peer pressure really kicks in to dress a certain way, talk a certain way, hang out with a certain group of people, do a certain thing. But I will tell you right now, Adam, I am experiencing more peer pressure as an adult to consume large amounts of protein than I ever did anything as a child.

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1: 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There's always someone else, and I believe that 88.3 helps us as believers come along beside each other and encourage each other as well.
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2: Partly sunny with an isolated thundershower Wednesday, highs in the mid to upper 80s. Scattered thunderstorms Thursday with highs in the mid 80s. Spotty showers early Friday with highs in the mid 80s. Upper 80s for the weekend under partly sunny skies. Lows into the low to mid 60s. I'm Storm Track 5 meteorologist Teresa Carter.

0: It is time for a little bit of coffee, but most importantly, a whole lot of Jesus. We are Rhonda and Adam, and glad to have you along with us today here at 88.3 WCQR.
1: Are you open to being used by God? Now, I feel like that phrase, used by God, is like, I'm going to do a big miracle. I'm going to preach to an audience of thousands. And maybe that's the case. I don't know.
0: Maybe.
1: But sometimes it can be something so simple as just smiling at someone, showing kindness, helping somebody in need. I'm going to go back to kindness because that's not just kindness for people you like. Yeah. It's also showing kindness to your enemies, which is very, very hard. It's also, Adam, admitting when you're wrong.
0: Yeah.
1: It is helping other people when they need you, and definitely praying for everybody around you. So don't underestimate the small things you do. They matter too, and you have an opportunity to be used by God.

Nahum 1:7. The Lord is good, a refuge in times of trouble. He cares for those who trust in Him. 88.3 WCQR.

0: Glad to have you along with us this morning. Welcome in. We are Rhonda and Adam, and this is 88.3 WCQR.
1: Oh, my heart. My heart's about to explode because the story's so sweet. Okay, so you have brothers. You have little Joseph, who is just 19 months old.
0: Okay.
1: And his big brother, Jules, who is 5 years old. Well, Joseph got sick in daycare and just wasn't getting better. Mom, you know, took him to the doctor. They're like, we think he needs to go to the hospital. Mm. Turns out he had a very rare form of leukemia.
0: Oh, wow.
1: And of course, mom and dad are like, how did we go
0: from
1: being sick at daycare to having cancer? It was just devastating. So the doctors are like, he's going to need like a bone marrow. And so the whole family was tested. Well, guess what? Mm. Big brother Jules was the best match.
0: Yeah.
1: And, you know, at five, it's really hard to comprehend. And when they asked him, they kind of told him about it, explained, you know, so he would understand. He's like, I want to.
0: Yeah.
1: I want to. And, of course, after clearance with the doctors, like, yes, this is the best thing to do. He can do this. But here's what's so sweet. You know how kids will bug their parents, like, how long is it till Christmas?
0: Uh-huh.
1: Jules kept bugging his mom and dad saying, how long is it till my doctor's appointment where I save my brother's life? How much longer?
0: Buddy.
1: How much longer is it till I save my brother's life? And I thought, I got chills right now because, oh, my goodness. For the time being, now, of course, little Joseph still has a ways to go.
0: Sure.
1: But he definitely has, for the time being, saved his brother's life. Oh. And that right there, I'm telling you, that is a perfect depiction of what Jesus calls us to do.

0: from Monday to Friday. They're here with you every morning from 6 to 10. I guess we're saying that's a good thing?
1: It's true. It's true.
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0: We are glad we get to spend some time with you today and welcome in here at 88.3 WCQR. We are Rhonda and Adam.
1: God is testing me and I need to study harder. I'm just going to say that right now because I'm telling you, waiting. I'm not good at waiting. So guess what God is making me do right now?
0: Wait.
1: There you go. Wait. He's making me wait. Oh, so I want to share this with you. If you are waiting on a breakthrough, if you are in a season and you are waiting for that to change, if you are in a bad chapter of your story, you're waiting on the page to turn. Just know sometimes the wait is longer because the blessing is bigger.

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5: 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Sandy is grateful for the love they shared for 30 years. 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He was a fun, loving, gentle husband, daddy, and granddaddy. 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He had the best laugh. It was infectious. He worked hard and was good at his job. He loved his family and friends, but most of all, he loved Jesus. He is missed every day, but we will joyfully worship the King of Kings for eternity with him one day.

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1: Good morning and thanks for joining us. We are Rhonda and Adam. Another beautiful start to another amazing day. Well, I hope it's amazing for you. It's going to be amazing for us as we get into it. Well, we'll take a look at our full forecast. That's coming up next for you. But right now, here's what you need to know happening in your community.
2: You know, a fun word to say and something fun to do.
1: What's that?
2: Rummage.
1: Rummage.
2: Rummage around. This is a community rummage sale. I love that word. I don't know why. This is at Hunter Memorial Baptist Church in Elizabeth, and coming up this Saturday from 9 a.m. to 4 p.m. And that's what you might expect. A bunch of stuff from the community.
1: That's right, yeah.
2: It goes to a great cause because the youth is going to be selling the items going toward them. So if you'd like some more information about the rummage sale, come on over to WCQR.org, click on the events calendar, and then just keep on scrolling.
1: Sorry, that would be fun because normally you get in trouble for rummaging through other people's things.
2: That's right. That's true. That's usually you might get, like, you know, a police officer show up if you're rummaging around, but this is perfectly legal and
1: fine. Right. We don't want that. Well, coming up this Saturday in Elizabethan, they are going to be having the second annual car show at New Bethel Free Will Baptist Church, and this is on State Line Road there, like I said, in Elizabethan. So it is going to be from 11 until 3. So if you've got a cool ride you want to show off, or if you want to come check it out, you can be a part. Again, it's going to be 11 to 3 at New Bethel Free Will Baptist Church in Elizabethan for their second annual car show.
2: All right, ladies, there is a Women's Restored Conference happening this Saturday from 1:30 in the afternoon until 7:30 in the evening. This is One Way Ministries in Damascus, Virginia. And it's a step away from the busyness of life. 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Sign me up right now. Mm-hmm. Well, to learn more about how to sign up, it's absolutely free. Again, you know where to come. Come on over.
1: Come on.
2: What are you waiting on? 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
3: WCQR. Partly sunny with an isolated shower and storm possible, mainly over the mountains this afternoon. Warming into the mid to upper 80s, southwest winds 5 to 10 miles per hour. An isolated shower is possible this evening with partly cloudy skies overnight, lows into the mid 60s. Scattered showers and thunderstorms area wide on Thursday, highs in the mid 80s. I'm Storm Track 5 meteorologist Teresa Carter. 80.

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0: It's time for the school prayer zone.
1: Good morning. Thanks for joining us, and thank you for helping us pray for schools in our community. We are Rhonda and Adam. 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
2: We are headed to Kingsport to Rock Springs Elementary, home of the Ravens. And thank you to Kayla for giving a shout out to this school because she said my mom and sister teach here. That would be Julie and Missy.
1: Oh.
2: So thank you, Kayla, for submitting Rock Springs. But there's more.
1: I know. Samantha, thank you so much for leaving a note as well about this incredible school. She said it is filled with Christian teachers who strive for the success of each child. They put so much time and dedication into each kiddo and praying over them. Well, Samantha, thank you so much for letting us know the amazing work that is happening. And please join us today as we are praying for Rock

0: That is Phil Wickham and Homesick for Heaven. Amen to that. Well, good morning to you, and thanks for joining us. We are Rhonda and Adam here at 88.3 WCQR, and we are so thankful for the amazing family of this ministry and to be able to see through the years how faithful you have been to pray, whether that's a need in our community during the school prayer zone or even on our the prayer wall at our website at WCQR.org. The reality is we all need prayer. And to know that folks have a place to come here at this ministry, to be able to ask for prayer is truly a gift. So thank you for those that do support this ministry financially, because that is just one piece of what you make possible.
1: Yeah, our friend Teresa, and she called Adam and I during the morning show to kind of give us updates, and just having a lot of health issues.
0: Yeah.
1: And so, you know, we prayed with her, we talked to her, and recently she gave us an update. She sent an email. And she said, I was really an avid listener until April of this past year when I had emergency surgery and was in the hospital for 2 weeks. And she said, I'm asking for the WCQR family to pray for my strength and healing, and I'm trusting God through this journey. And she finishes with, God continue to bless 88.3 and all the radio station does for listeners like me. So whether you are going through, you know, the after effects of a surgery, like Teresa, the after effects of a job loss, whatever it is that has been your valley in life, WCQR is here. Unless you think that is the only reason we're here, we're also here for the big mountaintop praise moments. And when I say we, that's not just me or Adam or the people in the building. You are in that we.
0: Yeah.
1: If you support this ministry, because it is a family of brothers and sisters in Christ who support one another through all the ups and downs of life. So thank you for that. And with the fall fundraiser coming up before we know it, because fall is coming up before we know it, you have an incredible opportunity for early giving as part of what we call the Challenge Fund, which spurs others on. Lots of people who have never given to WCQR before. Yeah. You have that opportunity to be part of the support team. I'm going to tell you how to do that. Come on over, WCQR.org. You can read about our mission and vision and learn how you can be a part of that team right there.

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3: Partly sunny with an isolated shower and storm possible, mainly over the mountains this afternoon. Warming into the mid to upper 80s, southwest winds 5 to 10 miles per hour. An isolated shower is possible this evening with partly cloudy skies overnight, lows into the mid 60s. Scattered showers and thunderstorms area wide on Thursday, highs in the mid 80s. I'm Storm Track 5 meteorologist Teresa Carter. 80.

0: pumpkin spice, apple picking, sweater weather. Are you ready or not? Good morning. We are Rhonda and Adam on 88.3 WCQR. And it's a confusing time, Adam. It's a confusing time to be alive. I mean, the world, yes, but also, too, it's like it is still summer. But everywhere you go, it's fall. The pumpkin spice latte was released yesterday at a major coffee chain. And
1: yeah.
0: I think another one it's already there.
1: Oh,
0: so
1: yeah.
0: It's already there. The pumpkin spice, apple this, pecan this. It's all the fall flavors, all the fall looks. And I don't know how I feel about that.
1: Yeah, well, I know. No. You know how you feel about that. Even I know how you feel about
0: that. Yeah, because it's especially, I feel like this summer has gone like so fast.
1: Yeah.
0: And of course, it's rained a lot too. So I don't know, because it's really weird going to the grocery store and, you know, there's watermelons, which are in season right now. And then you turn around, there's all kinds of Halloween candy. So it's a weird time to be alive. It is. But
1: It is.
0: Not for just many, on that level.
1: Yeah, I was going to say, for many other
0: reasons. On many levels. That's just, I'm choosing the low-hanging fruit because we just don't want to get into places where we're going to cry. So let's have some fun.
1: Yeah.
0: And we just want to know, like, are you team summer or are you team fall?
1: All right.
0: Yeah.
1: You give us a call. 888-477-5676.

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1: Psalm 34:18. 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

0: If you had to pick, which team would you be on? Team summer or team fall?
1: Team fall. Bonfires and football.
0: Bonfires and football. I mean, you can't go wrong there. Good morning and thanks for joining us. We are Rhonda and Adam, and this is 88.3 WCQR, and you can join the conversation this morning. Are you team summer or team fall? 888-477-5676.
2: Hey, Reagan from Bristol, Tennessee. 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
3: 100% team fall. I'm good with summer for about a month, but then it gets way too hot. I'm a pumpkin spice girly through and through.
2: Oh my goodness. You know, I have nothing against pumpkin spice. I don't.
0: Right,
2: I don't.
0: Right.
2: But I just want to finish summer first. Is there anything wrong with that, Adam? I just want to finish summer first. And right now.
0: I know, but if you drink your pumpkin spice latte, you can literally have your cake and eat it too.
2: I know. I may have to get it iced. But anyway, I'm a summer girl. Y'all know that about me. But right now, based on the calls, we are 2-0 in favor of fall. So we've got two for team fall and none for team summer. So which one are you, team summer or team fall? You can chime in this morning, 888-477-5676.

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0: We're taking a little poll this morning here at WCQR. Are you team summer or team fall?
1: My name is Vanessa. I'm team summer all the way.
2: Teresa Smith. I will be team summer.
0: Oh, there you go. We have two for summer and now two for fall. This could be the deciding factor whether we are team summer or team fall. Hey, good morning. Who's this?
3: Christina and Elizabethan. Team summer. I had to help you out.
4: Thank you. Thank you so much. So tell us why you love summer.
3: Uh-huh. I just love the weather. My birthday's in the summer. I love swimming and just I love the sun and being tan. All things summer.
4: Yes. Yes, girl. Yes. Yes. Preach.
3: Yep.
4: Preach. I'll give you the microphone. Preach.
3: It's the best.
4: It is.

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3: 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He had the best laugh. It was infectious. He worked hard and was good at his job. He loved his family and friends, but most of all, he loved Jesus. He is missed every day, but we will joyfully worship the King of Kings for eternity with him one day.

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2: Good morning and thanks for joining us. We are Rhonda and Adam, and it is a beautiful Wednesday morning. I'm keeping a tally. 3 days in a row. Absolutely beautiful. Let's keep the good sunshine.
3: Yes, Lord. Weather. Yes, Lord. Yes.
2: We'll take a look at our forecast for you coming up next. But right now, here's what's happening in your community.
3: You like to rummage around, and who doesn't? 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All the details are on the events calendar at WCQR.org. And keep scrolling because there's so much more.
2: Yeah, here's another good opportunity for a good cause to have some fun. So the New Bethel Free Will Baptist Church in Elizabethan, they're having their second annual car show coming up this Saturday from 11 until 3 p.m. There's even going to be food on site and a silent auction. So they're on the State Line Road in Elizabethan coming up this Saturday for a good time. So whether you have a cool car or you want to just come out and appreciate some good, cool rides, you can check it out at New Bethel Free Will Baptist Church this Saturday for their second annual car show.
3: The Women's Restored Conference is also taking place Saturday from 1:30 in the afternoon until 7:30 in the evening at One Way Ministries. 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
4: WCQR. Partly sunny with an isolated shower and storm possible, mainly over the mountains this afternoon. Warming into the mid to upper 80s, southwest winds 5 to 10 miles per hour. An isolated shower is possible this evening with partly cloudy skies overnight, lows into the mid 60s. Scattered showers and thunderstorms area-wide on Thursday, highs in the mid 80s. I'm Storm Track 5 meteorologist Teresa Carter. 80.

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0: So thankful for that amazing grace. Well, good morning and welcome in. We are Rhonda and Adam, and this is 88.3 WCQR.
1: Okay, are the kids at school? Is it okay? Is it safe?
0: Okay.
1: Because warning, mature content ahead. 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

0: Good morning. 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
1: You know, I still got a lot to work on. I do. In my own life, my personal life. And I think we're all just a work in progress. Mm-hmm. But the older I get, I feel like I'm getting a little better, like just incrementally, you know, maybe even a finite level day by day, but getting a little better and not needing to know what happens next. Because here's the thing. Most of the things I have worried about through the years never happened. And most of what the good that I saw God do in my life, well, I never even saw it coming until it was after. You know what I'm saying?
0: Oh, and I do. So
1: we worry about the things that never happen. And then when the things that God does do in our life, we look back and we're like, man, didn't see it coming. And I should have known. I mean, you know, the Bible stares at us, you know, every day with verses like Proverbs 3:5. It says, trust in the Lord with all your heart and do not lean on your own understanding. Because I don't know about you, I don't understand. And I'm never going to fully understand. None of us are. But the hope here isn't in our understanding. Our hope, your hope, is in a God that is in control.

0: Your giving does this.
1: I lost my mom in January and my dad in March. So it really was a tough year. I battled depression and anxiety extremely bad. I'm a recovering alcoholic and a veteran, and I've dealt with some mental problems before that, but it got very serious. And these songs that I've listened to, you know, for instance, Brighter Days, those brighter days truly came. And I know that my mom and dad are in a better place, way better than where we're at. And it shows me God does these things for a reason. And I know I've got God on my side, and it's unreal. You guys try to bring light to the darkness. When people are in tough spots, or even if they're in good spots, bringing the glory to God that he deserves. And you guys help us understand that through music.
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4: WCQR. Partly sunny with an isolated shower and storm possible, mainly over the mountains this afternoon. Warming into the mid to upper 80s, southwest winds 5 to 10 miles per hour. An isolated shower is possible this evening with partly cloudy skies overnight, lows into the mid 60s. Scattered showers and thunderstorms area wide on Thursday, highs in the mid 80s. I'm Storm Track 5 meteorologist Teresa Carter. 88.

0: So thankful that we can count on his faithfulness. That was Elevation Worship. Hey, good morning and welcome in. We are Rhonda and Adam, and this is 88.3 WCQR.
1: Oh my goodness. I was just telling Adam, I cannot even go online without seeing something about Dolly Parton. And I might get a little emotional because I feel like Aunt Dolly died.
0: I know.
1: And it's so weird because even my husband, my big burly husband, was a little teary-eyed, and he said, he's like, it's so weird how you don't know somebody, but you feel like you know them. Mm-hmm. And I mean, she was just one of the best of us. She really, really was.
0: Yeah. And well, I mean, she was part of our, I mean, especially for us. I mean, Rhonda had said this earlier. I mean, you can't scroll through a news station, a news channel all over the country without seeing a story about it. But especially for us, because she was so
1: East Tennessee.
0: She was East Tennessee.
1: Yeah, I mean, she just like my husband described to me. He's like, it was somebody like your aunt or your cousin or the sweet lady that lived down the street that your mama would borrow a cup of flour from to make a cake.
0: Yeah.
1: I mean, but she was just she obviously was a songwriter and a performer and an actress. But man, her legacy is what's gonna live on.
0: Yeah.
1: I mean, I think it's so cool. The Imagination Library started in 1995, and it was in honor of her dad, who never learned to read or write.
0: Wow. Yeah.
1: Dolly Parton was born dirt poor. Mm-hmm. I don't know if you know this. She was one of 12 children.
0: Wow.
1: In a one-room cabin, she grew up. One of 12. Her dad paid the doctor that delivered her like with a sack of oatmeal. I'm not making this up. I mean, she was born dirt poor with no running water, no electricity.
0: Yeah.
1: Her dad couldn't read, so she thought, I would love to give children a free book every month from birth to age 5.
0: Yeah, both my girls do that, yeah.
1: Yeah, exactly. Yeah. And y'all, she has gifted, are you ready for this, more than 325 million books to kids in 5 countries. I mean, that's incredible. You think of all the children that have this joy of reading.
0: Yeah.
1: I mean, 1 in 6 children under the age of 5 in the United States received a book from Dolly Parton. I mean, that's crazy.
0: Yeah.
1: And, you know, she was one that showed love and compassion to absolutely everybody. Of course, you've got Dollywood. My goodness gracious sakes. She knew how to laugh at herself.
0: Yeah.
1: You know, she may have been all dolled up in the rhinestones and all the makeup and stuff, but she never forgot where she came from or who she was. And then, of course, being from East Tennessee, Dolly, back in 2016, if y'all remember, Gatlinburg had the fires, the devastating wildfires.
0: Been 10 years.
1: That has been 10 years ago.
0: Wow.
1: She created the My People Fund because she said, this is my people. That was literally in her backyard where she grew up. She distributed, are you ready for this, almost $9 million in direct financial aid. If you remember, the families in that area got $1,000 a month from her.
0: Yeah, that's
1: not
0: right.
1: A foundation.
0: I remember that.
1: Now, later, more people started saying, hey, we're doing all this stuff. Oh, we're going to help, you know, support this and match it. And because they did that, those families got $5,000 a month. Go to Hurricane Helene just 2 years ago. She donated $2 million there. $1 million of her personal funds and $1 million came alongside. She was just, I mean, when I say a force to be reckoned with, she was just a force to be reckoned with. So, you know, if you're sad, obviously, I mean, I think you have a reason to be, because the one thing too, the books, the donations, all that, she was always very clear, whether in Christian media or secular media, she was always clear about her faith in Jesus Christ. And I know that she is with him today.

Hebrews 4:16. Let us then approach God's throne of grace with confidence, so that we may receive mercy and find grace to help us in our time of need. 88.3 WCQR.

0: Good morning and thanks for joining us. We are Rhonda and Adam, and so glad we get to spend some time with you here this morning at 88.3 WCQR.
1: I want you to notice when you read Bible verses that says, do not be afraid. I want you to notice what God says after that. God doesn't say, do not be afraid. I'll fix it immediately. God does not say, do not be afraid. I'll explain absolutely everything. You'll get it. No, he says, do not be afraid, for I am with you. Because his presence has always been the promise.

0: You could praise him anywhere, but thanks for praising him right here with us this morning. We are Rhonda and Adam, and thanks for joining us here at 88.3 WCQR. And we want to know what's on your bucket list.
1: Oh, yeah. You know, I've got some great things. I still want to hike the Grand Canyon. I would have to get in great shape to do that. And, you know, go to all those things. And they're common. You know, see the Eiffel Tower, ride in a helicopter, run a marathon, jump out of a plane. Lots of big items. Well, for 99-year-old Annie... One item on her bucket list was to get arrested.
0: Get arrested?
1: And of course, she's a sweet little lady, and she's just been an exemplary citizen. But she was like, I don't know. I think it'd just be really cool, like, you know, be the bad girl, get arrested.
0: Uh-huh. Yeah.
1: So her niece helped her stage a crime.
0: Okay.
1: Where the senior center where she was, she stole some crocheted pot holders and other things that another resident made.
0: That's
1: so
0: adorable.
1: The police were called. Yes, they were in on it and arrested her. She is grinning ear to ear as she's being cuffed very lightly. The officers were, you know, they obviously she's 99. Yeah. They didn't throw her in the slammer. But as she was handcuffed and put in the back of the police car, taken to a cell where she spent about 30 minutes and had a peanut butter sandwich.

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3: 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He was a fun, loving, gentle husband, daddy, and granddaddy. He loved animals and would stop to get turtles out of the road. He had the best laugh. It was infectious. He worked hard and was good at his job. He loved his family and friends, but most of all, he loved Jesus. He is missed every day, but we will joyfully worship the King of Kings for eternity with him one day.

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0: Your mission, should you choose to accept it, is to inspire everyone to live passionately for Jesus Christ. Good morning. We are Rhonda and Adam on 88.3 WCQR. And well, that is the mission.
1: It is.
0: Here at WCQR. But I'm challenging you. I'm putting you to the test because God didn't say, sit on your laurels and just hope everybody believes in me. No. The Great Commission is to tell others about Jesus, and you can do that right here, right now, through WCQR.
1: Yeah, the way you started this conversation, it was like the mission impossible statement, right?
0: It's not impossible.
1: That's what I was going to say. This mission isn't impossible. It is possible because we serve a big God, and we have an amazing family here at WCQR. So we want to say thank you so much for those who do make this ministry possible every single day, as you support monthly, as you have supported over the last, almost 29 years of ministry here in our community. 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
1: God has used WCQR in my life probably now for about 15 to 20 years. 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

0: Good morning, and we hope your day is already off to a great start, and thanks for letting us be a part of it. We are Rhonda and Adam, and this is 88.3 WCQR, where it's time for the Daily Power Verse.
1: And this is from the book of Deuteronomy, chapter 33, verse 3, and this is about God. It says, "Indeed, he loves his people. All his holy ones are in his hands. They follow in his steps and accept his teaching."
2: You broke through a thousand fences, been rescued from a thousand ditches.

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1: WCQI. Partly sunny with an isolated shower and storm possible mainly over the mountains this afternoon. Warming into the mid to upper 80s, southwest winds 5 to 10 miles per hour. An isolated shower is possible this evening with partly cloudy skies overnight, lows into the mid 60s. Scattered showers and thunderstorms area-wide on Thursday, highs in the mid 80s. I'm Storm Track 5 meteorologist Teresa Carter. 80.

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0: 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So glad you made it in this morning. We are Rhonda and Adam.
1: Growing up, if you said, that's not fair, you weren't coddled. 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Growing up, when I was growing up anyway, if you said, that's not fair, your mom would just look at you and say, well, life's not fair. And that was the end of your TED talk.

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7: 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He was a fun, loving, gentle husband, daddy, and granddaddy. He loved animals and would stop to get turtles out of the road. He had the best laugh. It was infectious. He worked hard and was good at his job. He loved his family and friends, but most of all, he loved Jesus. He is missed every day, but we will joyfully worship the King of Kings for eternity with him one day.

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Yeah, he is a good God. This is Michael with 88.3 WCQR. He's a good God, and he also happens to be all-powerful, which I always just find so funny in my own life as I'm going through difficult situations, and I'm like, oh my goodness, what's going to happen next? Like, how's this going to turn out? And then it's like, well, wait a second. If we really trust God, he's in front of everything. He can see it and, you know, is working all things to our good, even those hard things we're walking through. Well, guess what? We don't have to worry about the circumstance in front of us because he's not surprised, and it's going to go how he wants it to, especially if we've lifted it up to him in prayer. And so that's a reminder I need myself sometimes. It may be a reminder that you need today. He can fix the situation that's in front of you, or maybe grow you through the situation that you're walking through, and still other times to point others back to him as you go through things where they go, how in the world, why do they have peace as they're going through it? Regardless of what you're walking through today, he has the ability to make it well.

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Thank you for being a part of what we do every day.

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Hey, this is Michael with 88.3 WCQR. And here yesterday, I had the opportunity to go out and help a friend as he's putting up pickets on his fence. And it's one of those projects, maybe you've been here before, where you're like, hey, this is going to take, you know, 3 weeks and I'm going to have the fence up or, you know, whatever the project may be. And here you are months later. It's still going on.

I feel like that's about every project I've ever started. But you know, I went over, you know, after work and was helping him and just kind of talking with him. He's like, oh, I'm sorry you had to come out here again, but I appreciate it. And I'm like, dude, no worries. Like, I really, you know, I'm okay being out here with you and your family. It's a good time. But you know, there's actually some research, and I shared this with him as well. Research found that asking someone for help can actually bring you closer. And so sometimes we're like, we don't want to ask for help. We don't want to, you know, put this burden on somebody else. But the research backs up that whenever you do so, you can actually make them feel closer to you. And it kind of makes sense when you think about it. If you ask somebody for help, you're basically to an extent saying, hey, I kind of trust you and I value your talents or abilities or whatever it is that you end up bringing to the table. And so in that way, they've got a little bit more investment in your life. Because they're going, oh, they think enough of me to invite me into this thing. So I want you to think about rephrasing it, because being a good friend isn't always about being the one who has it together and helps others. Sometimes some of the greatest things that you can end up having for your friendship is going, hey, I actually could use what you bring on this one. And it turns out, you know, that needing people, I think that might be a little bit maybe of how God actually designed us.

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1: God has used 88.3 in my life in so many ways. 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One moment in particular comes to mind. My father-in-law had something. It was an infection, or they were worried it was a tumor at some point in his brain. And a song came on that was just, like, I sent it to our whole family and was like, guys, this is my prayer through this whole thing. And it was just so powerful to me in that moment.
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Isaiah 55:6. 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

Hey, this is Michael with 88.3 WCQR, and you know, we can trust in God. Why? Because, well, one, he's the creator of the universe, and he just so happens to love us. I think of, you know, songs like that from Big Daddy Weave, Redeemed, and the idea that we belong to God, we wandered away, but he bought us back, right? And the cost was great, as the cost was his son laid down his life for you and you and for me, because as a just God, like, he couldn't just erase it. There had to be payment for the wrong that was done, and he did it himself through his son. And so what a beautiful reminder. And God, his goodness in that, it just didn't end with that, because every good and perfect gift comes from God. And the moments where we fall short, where we can't hold it together, where we have no other way to turn, well, he comes through and he carries us through those seasons and provides a way when there is no other way, which is why I agree with Matthew West on this next song. He's good.

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1: Partly sunny with an isolated shower and storm possible, mainly over the mountains this afternoon. Warming into the mid to upper 80s, southwest winds 5 to 10 miles per hour. An isolated shower is possible this evening with partly cloudy skies overnight, lows into the mid 60s. Scattered showers and thunderstorms area-wide on Thursday, highs in the mid 80s. I'm Storm Track 5 meteorologist Teresa Carter. 88.

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Thank you for making it possible.

And a sad day over here in our community. This is Michael with 88.3 WCQR, and that's because here at the age of 80, after a brief battle with cancer, Dolly Parton passed away here yesterday. And I think Rhonda said it well this morning as I heard her driving in. But she's like, Dolly felt like that lady that lived down the street you could go and borrow a cup of flour from, or, you know, the one aunt that loved you. You didn't get to see her very much, but you knew she always cared. And you might not know this, a little bit of her story. Of course, you know, grew up dirt poor over in the Smoky Mountains, was one of 12 kids, which is mind-boggling. But, you know, she started singing in church and eventually local radio, television. And then eventually at the age of 13, I know it didn't take very long, singing at the Grand Ole Opry. And so really cool. I mean, she grew in fame as those songs that you might know, 9 to 5, Coat of Many Colors, I'll Always Love You. But what's really cool is not that she became famous, but what she did with it after she got there. Once again, family poor. And so her dad couldn't read and write. And so in honor of him, she started the Imagination Library. And so that was sending, you know, books out to kids. And at this point, I think they said it's a couple hundred million books that have been sent out to kids to help them to be able to read and write. But it didn't stop there. Smoky Mountain wildfires, she's like, these are my people. She gave of herself even before people partnered with her to help provide some money for those who had lost everything. She gave, you know, over for Helene as well, and so many other good causes over the course of her life. And so it's cool because, yes, she started in that little cabin over in the mountains of East Tennessee, but she grew into one of the most recognizable people on the planet, and she leveraged what she had for good. As she said, you know, once upon a time, my goal is that I'm remembered as someone who tried to do some good in the world, and I would say that she accomplished.

0: Psalm 30 verse 4 says, "Sing praises to the Lord, O you his saints, and give thanks to his holy name."
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0: God is a saving God, since he has rescued us from the pit and drawn us up from darkness. So the only right response is praise. And not just a little private thanks, not just polite, obligatory thank you note praise, not moderated and tempered praise. No, the response is singing with the saints, the household of God, the church, the body of Christ. This is unique in Christian worship among all the religions in the world. We sing in praise regularly, constantly, relentlessly, no matter the circumstances, because of who our God is. The salvation our God has given us is so deep, so wide, so profound, so constant that we should sing like it. We should sing like we have victory in hand, like our God has never failed us and never will, like Christ has won it on our behalf. We should sing like all the suffering that this life dumps on us is but a light and momentary affliction that is preparing for us an eternal weight of glory that is beyond comparison. We should sing remembering all of God's kindness to rescue and sustain and uphold and protect, and looking forward to the certainty that he will do it forever for his people. We are a praising people because we have a saving God.
1: Author, speaker Barnabas Piper is a pastor at Emmanuel Nashville. For his books and resources, visit wcqr.org. 88.3 WCQR is made possible by you and our local business partners.
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5: 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He was a fun, loving, gentle husband, daddy, and granddaddy. He loved animals and would stop to get turtles out of the road. He had the best laugh. It was infectious. He worked hard and was good at his job. He loved his family and friends, but most of all, he loved Jesus. He is missed every day, but we will joyfully worship the King of Kings for eternity with him one day.

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Hey, this is Michael with 88.3 WCQR, and we are getting a little bit closer to our Touch on Bible trivia coming up here in about 10 minutes or so, so stick around for that. But up next, a reminder that unfortunately, I'm not perfect, but it's good because, you know, where I'm not perfect, we know the one who actually is, and luckily, he's the one who's in control of everything and holding it together. Here's Micah Tyler with Perfect.

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Hey, this is Michael with 88.3 WCQR, and guess what time it is? Yeah, it might be time to make up a bucket list. It's always good to have some things that you're looking forward to doing. But while you're working on that, let's go ahead and put on our thinking caps, because it is, in fact, time for a little bit of Bible trivia. So you have your thinking caps on. Okay, here we go. Question for this round is this. I'll tell you, a little bit of a hard one today. Who was the grandson? Yeah, I know. You're like, names. Who was the grandson of Lois in Scripture? And yeah, I had to check to make sure there weren't multiple Loises mentioned. And I will tell you, I don't want to give that hint. I will tell you, it is somebody in the New Testament. So once again, who was the grandson of Lois? Okay, so you had some time to think it over. The grandson of Lois can be found over in 2 Timothy chapter 1 in verse 5. And here's what it says. I am reminded of your sincere faith, which first lived in your grandmother, Lois, and in your mother, I think it's Eunice. And I am persuaded now lives in you also. Who was he talking to? Well, the letter was directed toward Timothy, as Paul was writing Timothy. And so if you got the answer of Timothy this time, congratulations. You know your stuff. If not, no worries. You'll have a chance next time we're back with Bible trivia.

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1: Some mornings coming in to work, I'm not having a great day, and I just know that God is using your all's music to change my day, to change my outlook. And there was even a day the first week of school that if my little Honda could have done a burnout out of the parking lot, I hate to say this, but I believe it would have. I just was ready to go and turn on the ignition, what's blaring on the radio, but the song that says, I'm so blessed, and just keeps repeating it. So God really is like, you know, chill out. You're blessed. You've got this. I'm going to get you through it.
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Romans 10:9. 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

Let it rain. Turns out there's a little bit of science behind the 5-second rule. Hey, this is Michael with 88.3 WCQR, and I'm not talking about the food one where you drop it on the ground. This has to do with intentions and actually accomplishing something. And so they found that if you physically go 5, 4, 3, 2, 1 move, and take that first step, there's a much, much higher chance of you doing the thing that was in front of you before you actually talk yourself out of it. And, there's nothing magical about, the 5-second rule. But what research does show is that you have a much better chance of following through things when we connect an intention to an immediate action. And so in the study, psychologists call this the implementation intentions. Basically, when this happens, I'm going to do this, which is just so interesting. Doing the first step in something, even if it's not a big step, that first step is what will allow you to accomplish an actual big, large, and it's kind of sometimes scary project. So maybe next time, when you're sitting there waiting to feel motivated to go on a run or clean the garage or, end up making a phone call or start that project that's been on your list for, 5 or 6 years, the feeling, the chances are it might never turn into reality. So you don't have to feel motivated. Sometimes it's that first step. 5, 4, 3, 2, 1, go. Because action just has this wonderful way of bringing motivation shortly behind it.

Partly sunny with an isolated shower and storm possible, mainly over the mountains this afternoon. Warming into the mid to upper 80s, southwest winds 5 to 10 miles per hour. An isolated shower is possible this evening with partly cloudy skies overnight, lows into the mid 60s. Scattered showers and thunderstorms area wide on Thursday, highs in the mid 80s. I'm Storm Track 5 meteorologist Teresa Carter. 88.

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Hey, this is Michael with 88.3 WCQR, and up next, a wonderful, wonderful song over here from Megan Woods called Heaven Down Here. And I love these reminders because, like, sometimes we're like, why is the world broken? Why are things not going the way, you know, that I would like them to? And it's like, well, the world is, like, completely broken. It's been broken since Genesis 3. The only good things that we get to see on a day-to-day is when, you know, we get a little bit of heaven down here. We see God's goodness, as we know every good and perfect gift comes from Him. And sometimes we just have these moments where it's like, oh, look what He's done, right? And you know, as we sit through, you know, seeing the brokenness of the world and going, man, why, God, just fix this. Give me my old life back. Give me, you know, make things end up working out how they were before. You know, that's just not what we get over in Scripture. You know, Revelation, I think it's 21:5, it says, behold, I am making all things new. New isn't restoring things to how they were before. It's making something out of, you know, that never was before. And sometimes that's making things out of the ashes or the brokenness of something that happened, once again, that came out of a broken world. And so if your life is, you know, feeling a smidge broken today, and, you know, you're sitting there with that prayer of, like, can you put it back together? Maybe a good pivot on the prayer is, God, show me what needs to be built from here or what you're doing, so that I can join you in the work that's in front of me. Once again, world's broken, but every once in a while we get a little picture of God, and a little bit of heaven down here.

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5: 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Sandy is grateful for the love they shared for 30 years. 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He was a fun, loving, gentle husband, daddy, and granddaddy. He loved animals and would stop to get turtles out of the road. He had the best laugh. It was infectious. He worked hard and was good at his job. He loved his family and friends, but most of all, he loved Jesus. He is missed every day, but we will joyfully worship the King of Kings for eternity with him one day.

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Amen. This is Michael with 88.3 WCQR. You know, Lauren Daigle singing right there, going, hey, whatever's falling apart in my life, let it be a hallelujah. And you know, it's hard to get to this place, but we really can praise God in any circumstance, because regardless, as big and bad and hard as the situation in front of us actually seems, once again, the word is seems, we have the hope and future of heaven in front of us because of what Jesus has done. Like, grace has already been extended to us. And even if the worst thing that could ever happen on earth happens to us, and you know, death, passing away, right? We're going to be with him forever because of what he did on the cross. My prayer for you, my prayer for myself, is that as hard things end up coming, that we dwell not on the hardship of the circumstance in front of us, but rather the grace that has been extended to us already and the hope that comes out of that. As Phil Wickham and Crowder says, it really is amazing grace.

You don't always see the impact, but God does. This isn't just radio. It's God working through ordinary people. And it's all made possible because you gave. Thank you for making a difference by supporting the ministry of 88.3 WCQR.

Between the rush of the morning and the wind down at night, school days can feel like a blur. But 88.3 WCQR is with you every step of the way. Uplifting music, a word of inspiration, and a reminder that God is present in every part of your day.

Hey, this is Michael with 88.3 WCQR, and up next, it's time for an oldie but a goodie. So many wonderful, beautiful Christian songs have come out over the years. Love taking a little bit of time to reflect on one every single day, and so with that being said, on to the song, the artist, here for this afternoon. But this is an artist that had an exceptionally prolific music career. And then he went solo, and that's where we actually get this song from the day, is his solo career. Not quite as successful, only, you know, one Dove Award, one album, actually, on this docket. But it is a song that ended up coming out in 2006, climbing the number 2 on the Christian charts. And it just kind of has this focus over a story over in Luke 15. It's built around this idea of the prodigal son. Because, you know, when we wander away, and all of us are going to wander away at some point, we fall into things, we fall away from living out what God has called us to do and what he's created us to do and what he's given us talents and abilities to do. But time and time and time and time again, he ends up welcoming him back into the fold, arms outstretched. And that's what this artist ended up singing about. And like I said, not long as a solo career, you probably know him a little bit more from the other group that he was part of. Originally part of the Backstreet Boys. grew up singing in church, though, and took a break from them to come and do a little bit in the Christian music sphere. Here is Brian Littrell with his hit from 2006, Welcome Home.

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Zephaniah 3:17. The Lord your God is with you, the mighty warrior who saves. He will take great delight in you. In his love, he will no longer rebuke you, but will rejoice over you with singing. 88.3 WCQR.

Hey, this is Michael with 88.3 WCQR, and I tell you what, encouraging songs like that, Unashamed over here from Matthew West, up next is Zach Williams, Wait For Me. Those moments are made possible by people like you, because, you know, it's not just Adam and Rhonda and Christian and Amanda that are helping point back to the gospel and through the music. It's people like you partnering alongside, because you are helping share the goodness of Jesus 365 days a year. Because we are a 501c3, completely listener-funded. Without you coming alongside, ministry does not happen. And so thank you to individuals like April from Bristol, Mary from Kingsport, Jackie over here from Churchill, and so many others who are in the listening, giving family here. Once again, it takes a large number of people for big things to happen. And as we are nearing here our fall fundraising season, thank you for those who have already come online to WCQR.org and given to help further the mission of making Jesus known in our community. Like I said, you're part of every story, every song, which means you're part of stories like this. It comes over from a friend of the ministry. I felt led this morning, I felt led to write about how this radio station has changed my life. I started listening to the station long before I even opened the Bible. I'd listen, I would sing along, and I would feel the power in the songs. This eventually led me to start reading my Bible, and one of the things I was most surprised about when I got into it was how the words and the lyrics of the songs matched up that I had been hearing. That had already been, what had already been written on my heart was also there in Scripture, and it has been used to change my life. Thank you for all you do. Guys, once again, you're part of these stories. Thank you for helping make him known in our community. We cannot do it without you being part of the WCQR family.

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1: WCQI. Partly sunny with an isolated shower and storm possible, mainly over the mountains this afternoon. Warming into the mid to upper 80s, southwest winds 5 to 10 miles per hour. An isolated shower is possible this evening with partly cloudy skies overnight, lows into the mid 60s. Scattered showers and thunderstorms area-wide on Thursday, highs in the mid 80s. I'm Storm Track 5 meteorologist Teresa Carter. 80.

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In a world where everything moves faster, we sometimes still get overwhelmed. This is Michael with 88.3 WCQR. And actually, it's a really funny thing as a whole. You're like, cars can get us from point A to point B. We have microwaves. Like every task that we can do, there's something behind it to make it move a little bit faster. And yet we're sitting there going, oh my goodness, so there's so much to do. And it can get to the point where sometimes you just don't want to move anymore because you're like, there's too much. Can't do it. I'm shutting down right now. At least I've been there a few times. And so I saw this and I was like, this is good. And it's called the 2-minute rule. So the idea is that whenever a task pops up, replying to an email or filing a document or sending a message or something to somebody, you ask, will this take under 2 minutes? And if it's a yes, you do it immediately instead of adding it to a physical list or, putting it in that list of things to do in your mind. And this is such a great thing. Like I read it and I was like, hey, I've actually, to an extent, started doing this over the last little bit because sometimes it's not the size of the projects that wear us down mentally. Sometimes it's just the number of things that we're loading up in our head. And so the 2-minute rule, and while it might not get rid of those big projects, it removes the little ones and at least gives us a little bit of brain space to focus on some of the bigger things in front of us.

0: 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We're looking for some faithful, friendly people to answer calls during our fundraiser. 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
5: 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He was a fun, loving, gentle husband, daddy, and granddaddy. He loved animals and would stop to get turtles out of the road. He had the best laugh. It was infectious. He worked hard and was good at his job. He loved his family and friends, but most of all, he loved Jesus. He is missed every day, but we will joyfully worship the King of Kings for eternity with him one day.

It's time to celebrate all the bright and beautiful days in lots of wonderful ways. 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

Welcome in. This is Michael with 88.3 WCQR. In the day's power verse is found over in Deuteronomy 33:3, and it says this: Indeed, he loves his people. All his holy ones are in his hands. They follow his steps and accept his teaching. We know no greater love than this. Thinking about another piece of scripture, than he who lays down his life for his friend. And God, he provided a way and he provided hope as he did that. He laid down his life. Jesus laid down his life for you and for me. But the second part of this is just like encouraging. Like all of us are held in his hands. That's pretty cool. He's protecting us. He's holding us through the situations that we're going through in what is a very broken world. And if we trust that we really are in his hands and that, you know, nothing can stand against him. Well, as bleak and as hard as it may seem, we can trust that we're going to make it to the other side somehow. And then the third, you know, little portion that you can get from this piece of scripture is, you know, they follow his steps and accept his teaching. We have this wonderful, beautiful book that we can get to dig into daily. We have the opportunity like no other time in history to find it in our language and to be able to learn more about him. The Bible. Are we serious about what he has called us into? Not just what he's told us not to do, but what he's called us into in sharing his name and making him known wherever he's planted us, using the gifts of the resources to make more of him. Once again, wonderful reminder from Deuteronomy 33:3. Indeed, he loves his people. All his holy ones are in his hands. They follow his steps and accept his teaching.

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Thank you for being a part of what we do every day.

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And up next, a wonderful song that honestly feels like, you know, a song of summer. This is Michael with 88.3 WCQR. And Toby Mac has been good at these feel-good songs over the years where you're like, oh, I just want to, you know, roll down my window, enjoy the song here, the sound of it, and, you know, enjoy going through the summer season. But, you know, school back in, football back. I mean, it feels like we're working our way here to the fall. But I will say, officially, we still have weeks of summer left. I mean, just going to throw that out here. And so let's keep the sound, seeing as summer is in fact still here. Here's Toby Mac with Lord, It Feels Good.

0: Your giving does this.
1: I lost my mom in January and my dad in March. So it really was a tough year. I battled depression and anxiety extremely bad. I'm a recovering alcoholic and a veteran, and I've dealt with some mental problems before that, but it got very serious. And these songs that I've listened to, you know, for instance, Brighter Days, those brighter days truly came. And I know that my mom and dad are in a better place, way better than where we're at. And it shows me God does these things for a reason. And I know I've got God on my side, and it's unreal. You guys try to bring light to the darkness when people are in tough spots, or even if they're in good spots, bringing the glory to God that he deserves. And you guys help us understand that through music.
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0: And you know, a sad day over here in our area. 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And that's because yesterday at the age of 80, after a brief battle with cancer, of course, Dolly Parton passed away. And, you know, I heard Ronnie talking about here this morning, and I think I agree with her here. She's like, you know, Dolly felt like the lady that lived down the road that you could borrow a cup of flour from, or, you know, the aunt that, you know, loves you, even though you don't always get to see her. And I think a good number of those over here within our area felt that way. And, you know, a little bit of story behind Dolly and her life. She grew up in the Great Smoky Mountains, was one of 12 children, which is mind-boggling. And even though they were dirt poor, that didn't, you know, stop her from getting to where she ended up here at the end of her life. She was a good singer. She ended up, you know, performing on local radio, eventually television. And then by the age of 13, I believe it was singing at the Grand Ole Opry, which is just a crazy thing. And even though she was giving us, you know, songs like, you know, Coat of Many Colors, I Will Always Love You, during those times, and, you know, being on TV, the really cool thing isn't what she accomplished professionally from that level, but how she gave out of what she had to take care of others. Once again, not very wealthy, her dad actually could not read or write, and so that inspired her to start the Imagination Library in his honor. And so, you know, it started over Sevier County, and a program that has given hundreds of millions of books to kids for free to ensure that they are able to read. I mean, it's such an incredible thing. I mean, even on top of that, like the Smoky Mountain wildfires of years ago, she donated personally out of her funds to take care of people in what was her home. And you know, on top of that, even gave some money over here for Helene. She was always about others and taking care of them. And so, you know, on a day that's sad, we also remember the joy that there is in heaven someday, because she was a believer. She said that a lot of what she did was out of her faith in who she knew Jesus to be. And so I just want to encourage you, I guess, with this last little part. Dolly might not be here with us anymore, but she always said that she wanted to be remembered as someone who tried to do some good in the world, and I think she did that. We have the opportunity to do some good in the world today, just like Dolly.
1: Making well with my soul. Don't let me face this loneliness alone. Making well.

Jesus, could you please just sit and cry with me till I can sing, till I can sing.

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1: WCQI. Partly sunny with an isolated shower and storm possible, mainly over the mountains this afternoon. Warming into the mid to upper 80s, southwest winds 5 to 10 miles per hour. An isolated shower is possible this evening with partly cloudy skies overnight, lows into the mid 60s. Scattered showers and thunderstorms area wide on Thursday, highs in the mid 80s. I'm Storm Track 5 meteorologist Teresa Carter. 88.

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Thank you for making it possible.

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1: Hey, this is Michael with 88.3 WCQR. And join with me as we lift up our school prayer zone school of the day, Rock Springs Elementary School. Hey, God, we praise you for who you are and the ways that you're always working in our lives and the ways that are seen and the ways that we don't quite see. But it's my prayer that you help us to latch on into what you're doing and that we continue to lean in and make more of you of the opportunities in front of us. But we like to lift up today in particular, Rock Springs Elementary School. And it's my prayer that you have your hand on the teachers, the students, everybody there within that building. There's some students that are starting with first set over here at the beginning of the school year. There are still others that are working their way up maybe out of elementary school as well. And it's my prayer that for those and all that are in between, that you're calming nerves, that you're helping them to grow in the different areas that they're being taught, and that you're ultimately shaping them into the young men and women that you want them to be. And it's my prayer that you're help giving them courage here today, that you're helping them to stay inquisitive, and even more than that, that you help them to see that their lives are to be rooted in who you are by putting the right friends around them and helping them to, even at this young age, be witnesses to those around them. God, for the teachers, there are things happening in and out of that classroom and those sessions that they're sitting through. And so it's my prayer that you're helping encourage them, that you're building them up, that you're helping them with the things that are happening outside of the building as a whole. And it's my prayer that you're encouraging them and helping them also to see their worth and identity that comes from you. But as they're going through their days and going through everything, and once again, as you're giving them wisdom, it's my prayer also that you help them to see the students maybe on the outskirts that need someone to lean in and love on them. And I pray that you help them to do so, knowing that it can make such a profound difference in the lives of those students. But once again, God, have your hand on everybody here at Rock Springs Elementary School. May you be working in this year and in this season for their good and your glory. We pray this all in your name, in Jesus' name. Amen. Oh.

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6: 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He was a fun, loving, gentle husband, daddy, and granddaddy. He loved animals and would stop to get turtles out of the road. He had the best laugh. It was infectious. He worked hard and was good at his job. He loved his family and friends, but most of all, he loved Jesus. He is missed every day, but we will joyfully worship the King of Kings for eternity with him one day.

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0: our praise.
1: Sometimes work can turn into a wonderful thing. This is Michael with 88.3 WCQR. And here, as we've been going through the summer, one of my close friends has been working on, you know, a fence. And I tell you, it's like most projects, you're like, this will take, you know, maybe 2 or 3 weeks to knock out. And then before you know it, it's been the entire summer. The project is still being worked on. I've had a few of those in my life. I get text over here last week, like, hey, a couple days, any chance you can help with this? And I was like, I think I can do like Tuesday. And I'll tell you what, I'm going over and helping them, you know, continue the work on the fence. Sometimes you're like, working during free time. How, like, what's up with that? But here's the reality. We're created to work. Like, God put Adam and Eve in the garden to work the garden from the beginning. Work is a form of worship. So, like, our relationship with work is a very important thing. But also, it's fun, especially in this season of life, that to have these moments. Because I'll be honest, you know, when your friends have a few kids or, you know, get a little bit later in life or doing things with jobs, it gets harder and harder and harder to end up spending time together. And so, you know, outside working on the fence, you know, putting up the pickets and everything like that, ended up just being a wonderful time of catching up a little bit with one of my close friends that I just don't get to see quite as often as before. And so I want to encourage you, you can go and volunteer time, and it ends up being a rewarding time, leaning over with whoever you have the opportunity to. But also, as you're doing work, maybe it's worth reaching out to an old friend and going, hey, would you like to help me with, you know, whatever it is, you know, in front of you today? Because it can not only help the work get knocked out quicker, but be a nice connection point with somebody that you just maybe want to see a little bit more.

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1: There was a time that I swore I would never go back.

0: Hey, this is Michael with 88.3 WCQR. And this next artist coming up, maybe you saw him here earlier this summer as he was in for Tweety Trail Jams. And I tell you what, I had the opportunity to talk to him, and such a solid individual, very, very God-centric, looking to make him known over here in our communities. It was actually just a joy talking to him. But you know, with this song over on radio, it's like, hey, what do you want people to know? Like, they hear the lyrics, you know, they enjoy this song. What do you want them to know coming out of that? And this was his response over to that question.
1: What I would want them to know is whatever it is that they're holding in their hand, sometimes it seems really heavy, sometimes it seems impossible. And the entire reason we wrote that song is because we're realizing that we're in a place where the things that we're carrying, maybe God just wants us to hand those things to Him. And we're carrying things that maybe we weren't called to carry, whether we've been carrying them for the last 3 years or whether we've been carrying them from at age of adolescence. Maybe there's some things that happen in our lives, but I think the biggest thing is that God has always been standing right there to say, hey, will you hand it to me? And that's where the fact that we're holding on to God, that we're not holding on to these things anymore. We're holding on to God because we know that He's holding on to us. We're holding on to God. We have to free up our hands and let go of some of these things that we thought we were in control of.

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1: God has used WCQR in my life probably now for about 15 to 20 years. One day, just saw a vehicle up there had WCQR on it and started listening to it and everything. And at that time, between getting things started with the Highlands Fellowship and WCQR, it's led me to tithing and everything else. And that's been over the last 15, 20 years or longer and everything. So that's where it means a lot to me.
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Welcome in. This is Michael with 88.3 WCQR. And I tell you what, music, the promises, the reminders of God's goodness, the scripture, all of it is made possible by people like you every single day. People like Emma from Johnson City, Anna from Bluntville, and Ann over from Bulls Gap, and so many others. Because when everybody comes together and does what they're able, when big things happen, one of those big things being WCQR. And I tell you what, been going on since 1997, individuals leaning over to make him known. And you might not know the mission statement, but if you have partnered through volunteering, praying, or giving of yourselves, you are part of living that out in our area every day. We will change the world by creating and delivering experiences that inspire people to live passionately for Jesus Christ. Because, you know, at the end of the day, that's what it's about. It's about making him known. And so as we're nearing here, our fall fundraiser, I just want to encourage you, if you want to lean into that, if you want to come alongside, we're looking for volunteers now. You can find that over at the website, but you can give financially as well, joining in with the giving family, or you can just come alongside and pray, because God as well, he hears those, and we know that he's the one that brings growth to our efforts. But once again, thank you for giving. Thank you for being part of the WCQR family.

0: perfectly.
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2: WCQI. Partly sunny with an isolated shower and storm possible, mainly over the mountains this afternoon. Warming into the mid to upper 80s, southwest winds 5 to 10 miles per hour. An isolated shower is possible this evening with partly cloudy skies overnight, lows into the mid 60s. Scattered showers and thunderstorms area-wide on Thursday, highs in the mid 80s. I'm Storm Track 5 meteorologist Teresa Carter. 80.

Hey, this is Michael with 88.3 WCQR, and it is time for a game that we like to call Top 5. And so if you have never participated in Top 5 before, this is how it goes. I'm going to pose a question to you. You have the duration of the next song to come up with your top 5 answers, and we usually go, hey, if you're able to come out up with 3 out of 5, well, guess what? We're going to chalk that up as a win. Compete against yourself on varying days, a neighbor, a friend. Competition makes things more fun. Or phone a friend if you want some input on these top 5. And so with that being said, are you ready for your question this round? Okay, here we go. Question for this round is this. What are the top 5 longest books of the Bible by word count? Yes. Okay. This one, a little bit of a hard one here. Once again, what are the top 5 longest books of the Bible by word count? And as you're mulling that over, let's go ahead and step into this song as you begin to think over what books of the Bible are long.

Hey, this is Michael with 88.3 WCQR, and on the front end of that song, the question is posed for top five today. What are the top five longest books of the Bible by word count? And I guess I should have said this before. This is in the original language. And so if that changes it, because you're like, I didn't know it was Greek or Hebrew, that was English. You can change it. Okay, here we go. But what are the top five longest books of the Bible by word count in the original language? In fifth place, we have Exodus coming in with 25,957 words. Fourth place, Ezekiel coming in at 29,918 words. Actually, I didn't think Ezekiel was on this list. I'll be honest about that. Third place, Psalms with 30,147 words. In second place, Genesis with 32,046 words. And what took that top spot for longest book of the Bible? Well, that would actually be Jeremiah, coming in at 33,002 words. And some of you are like, Leviticus and Numbers aren't there. No, they're not the longest. They just at times feel the longest. You know you felt that. But if you ended up getting 3 out of 5 this time, congratulations. You know your stuff. If not, no worries. You'll have a chance next time we're back with Top 5.

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4: 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He was a fun, loving, gentle husband, daddy, and granddaddy. He loved animals and would stop to get turtles out of the road. He had the best laugh. It was infectious. He worked hard and was good at his job. He loved his family and friends, but most of all, he loved Jesus. He is missed every day, but we will joyfully worship the King of Kings for eternity with him one day.

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2: To Kingsport, Tennessee, to Rock Springs Elementary School, home of the Ravens. Now, we had two submissions for Rock Springs.
1: That. Popular.
2: We want to say thank you to Kayla. Now, her mom and sister, Julie and Missy Millard, teach at Rock Springs.
1: Oh, that's awesome.
2: So she wanted to give them a shout out. Yeah. And then also thank you to Samantha. She said, Rock Springs is filled with Christian teachers who strive for the success of each child. They put so much time and dedication into each kid and pray over them. So thank you to Kayla and Samantha for submitting Rock Springs Elementary as part of today's WCQR School Prayer Zone.
1: So dear Heavenly Father, we lift up Rock Springs Elementary and all the students, the faculty, staff, and everyone out there at Rock Springs. We just pray for an incredible year and that you just show up in big ways. And it's in your son's name we pray. Amen.
0: Thanks for praying.

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1: I get it. It ain't funny, but I get it.
0: But they're dad jokes. It's time for the dad joke of the day.
1: Yes, it is. Welcome in. And again, celebrating 100 years of Appalachian Fair, we're going to go theme this week.
2: Why don't pigs go on stage at the fair?
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1: God has used 88.3 in my life in so many ways. 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One moment in particular comes to mind. My father-in-law had something. It was an infection, or they were worried it was a tumor at some point in his brain. And a song came on that was just

0: 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And it was just so powerful to me in that moment.
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0: It's hard when you have to say goodbye to someone who just had a big presence in your life, you know, that reminded you that kindness matters, laughter is good for the soul, and there's always room to love people a little bigger. Mm-hmm. And Dolly Parton definitely lived that her entire life. Good afternoon, Christian and Amanda here with you on WCQR.
1: And she definitely, you know, when she saw a need, tried to fill that need, yeah, whether it was, you know, her through the Imagination Library. Mm-hmm. And I know my kids have gotten so many books from just from that, or, you know, the relief for the wildfires in Gatlinburg, or even the Hurricane Helene relief, mm-hmm, or, you know, just her kindness in general. I know, you know, my wife and her family, they have loved Dolly Parton for so many years. And I know our community is experiencing, you know, something definitely tough right now that we want to remember.
0: Absolutely. You know, Dolly Parton's death has definitely stretched across the entire world,
1: yeah,
0: but especially right here in the mountains, mm-hmm, of Northeast Tennessee and Southwest Virginia. Because the other thing with Dolly, she was never ashamed of where she grew up, where, yeah, she was born,
1: sure,
0: and she grew up. She called the Smoky Mountains her home. Mm-hmm. And that is something I know I appreciated about her, is her roots for this community were so deep. And then she expressed that in, like Christian said, the humanitarian efforts. And so it's okay to be sad,
1: yeah,
0: for what we did lose, but we also celebrate the legacy that Dolly left. And, you know, to I think today, share a little bit of kindness, mm-hmm, you know, with others, whether that is donating a book or go reading a book to somebody or just doing that simple act of kindness as well.

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1: An isolated shower is possible this evening with partly cloudy skies overnight, lows into the mid-60s. Scattered showers and thunderstorms area-wide on Thursday, highs in the mid-80s. A few thunder showers Friday with highs in the mid-80s. Upper 80s for the weekend under partly sunny skies. A stray shower is possible for Saturday and Sunday, lows in the low to mid-60s. I'm Storm Track 5 meteorologist Teresa Carter. 80.

Hebrews 4:16. Let us then approach God's throne of grace with confidence, so that we may receive mercy and find grace to help us in our time of need. 88.3 WCQR.

0: those of you that financially support this ministry are a part of changing so many lives. Mm-hmm. 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
1: And one way that you do that through your support is a day sponsor. 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And it's just a way for us here at the ministry, the station, to say thank you. 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Sandy wanted to do a day sponsor today in honor and loving memory of her husband, Donnie Baker. She's just so grateful for the love that they did get to share for 30 years. Today would have been Sandy and Donnie's 37th wedding anniversary. And so if you can stay tuned here in a little bit, you're going to get to hear Sandy's day sponsor message for Donnie. 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
5: 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Sandy is grateful for the love they shared for 30 years. 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He was a fun, loving, gentle husband, daddy, and granddaddy. He loved animals and would stop to get turtles out of the road. He had the best laugh. It was infectious. He worked hard and was good at his job. He loved his family and friends, but most of all, he loved Jesus. He is missed every day, but we will joyfully worship the King of Kings for eternity with him one day.

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0: think back to someone you know who knew their days were numbered. You know, they knew death was around the corner. And how they approached that end was full of grace and love and compassion, but also pointing you and others to Jesus. Good afternoon, Christian and Amanda here on WCQR. And today's power verse is from the mouth of Moses. Mm-hmm. And Moses knows he's getting close to the end of his life. And he chooses to use his words to point the people back to God, mm-hmm. and God's promises, not himself and what Moses did, but to have the people remember God's faithfulness.
1: And it's coming from Deuteronomy in the Bible, chapter 33, verse 3. It says, "Indeed, he loves his people. All his holy ones are in his hands. They follow in his steps and accept his

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0: That was Matthew S. and The God Who Stays. Thanks for joining us this afternoon. You're listening to Christian and Amanda here on WCQR. And you know what? What's something that just comes with the weather change? You know, it's starting to get a little bit cooler in the evenings and the mornings. It's in like the 60s. So, you know, along with those crisp temperatures, what are some other joys that come with it?
1: Apparently my nose. I feel like this happens to me every season, like especially in the spring and now here. And it's not allergies, y'all. I really think it's just the weather. And just like Christian said, I think it was like 58 this morning, and it's going to be in the mid 80s today, you know, by this afternoon. And my body apparently can't keep up with the changing temperatures as well. So the sinus congestion has definitely hit me. If I end up sneezing halfway through a break today, I'll go ahead and apologize in advance. And so, yeah, scratchy throat, nasal stuff going on. Oh, gotta love this time of year. Yeah.

0: grateful for you.
1: Your giving does this.
2: Some mornings coming in to work, I'm not having a great day, and I just know that God is using your all's music to change my day, to change my outlook. And there was even a day the first week of school that if my little Honda could have done a burnout out of the parking lot, I hate to say this, but I believe it would have. I just was ready to go and turn on the ignition, what's blaring on the radio, but the song that says, I'm so blessed, and just keeps repeating it. So God really is like, you know, chill out. You're blessed. You've got this. I'm going to get you through it.
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0: That was Elevation Worship and Rattle. Thanks for joining us this afternoon. You're listening to Christian and Amanda here on WCQR. And, you know, prayer is so important, but prayer is also just so powerful. And that is why we love surrounding those in our community with prayer.
1: And I tell you, there is something special about coming together as a community, whether you know each other or not, and being able to pray for each other. And that's the hope that we have behind our prayer wall here at WCQR. That is a digital resource that we have at WCQR.org. Under our resources link, you'll see our prayer wall. You can submit prayer requests. You can be anonymous, or you can let us know who you are. You can let us know what to pray for. But also, if you want to go on there and pray for these requests, there's a button over to the right with each prayer that says, I prayed for this. And y'all, that person gets notified that they're being prayed for. I think that's so amazing that we can communicate, you know, let each other know, like, hey, we're praying for you. Mm-hmm. And I mean, it could be something as simple as this friend here who wanted to stay anonymous, who's asking that we keep their family, especially their mother-in-law, in our prayers. And they said, God knows.
0: Yeah.
1: And I think that's so true. You know, God knows your request, but to come together and pray just is amazing. And so if you would like for this community to be praying for you, you can submit your prayer request. Again, head over to WCQR.org. Under resources, you'll see our prayer wall.

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1: An isolated shower is possible this evening with partly cloudy skies overnight, lows into the mid-60s. Scattered showers and thunderstorms area-wide on Thursday, highs in the mid-80s. A few thundershowers Friday with highs in the mid-80s. Upper 80s for the weekend under partly sunny skies. A stray shower is possible for Saturday and Sunday, lows in the low to mid-60s. I'm Storm Track 5 meteorologist Teresa Carter.

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0: What's the last activity you had planned that you really wanted to do, but you needed the weather to cooperate?
1: Mm-hmm.
0: Good afternoon, Christian and Amanda here with you on WCQR. And when that activity is an outdoor activity, those prayers may be maybe a little bit higher. Mm, yeah,
1: for sure. We've been trying to go camping the last little bit, but it's been, you know, it's rained. It has rained a thunderstorm just so much this summer that we just haven't had the ability to do so. And so right now, you know, fingers crossed, like Friday to Saturday is looking pretty good. And so we're hoping that as a family to go out and go camping this weekend, as long as the weather holds out. And it would be so nice, like where it's getting a little bit cooler in the evening, in the morning. Yeah. Like, it is just the perfect time to get outside and go camping, as long as it does not thunderstorm. Mm-hmm.

0: Volunteers are incredibly important to our ministry. We're looking for some faithful, friendly people to answer calls during our fundraiser. You will have an opportunity to serve others, contribute to your community, and make a positive impact. 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
4: 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Sandy is grateful for the love they shared for 30 years. 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He was a fun, loving, gentle husband, daddy, and granddaddy. He loved animals and would stop to get turtles out of the road. He had the best laugh. It was infectious. He worked hard and was good at his job. He loved his family and friends, but most of all, he loved Jesus. He is missed every day, but we will joyfully worship the King of Kings for eternity with him one day.

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0: the lyrics to the songs you hear have such a powerful message. 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It's Christian and Amanda.
1: And we love being able to share you straight from the artist what their story is behind writing the song. And here is Bart Millard, lead singer for Mercy Me, telling you a little bit about their newest song, Make It Well.
2: When I had the idea for Make It Well, it came from wrestling with the hymn, It Is Well, that, you know, I've sang all my life for funerals and stuff like that. It's always during tragic times. And I realized during those difficult moments that I'm kind of lying when I say it is well with my soul, because normally it is not well with my soul. Like, the harder the times get, the harder it is to sing that song. And so I kept thinking, if I were to write this, I would make it into Make It Well, because I'm not getting through this without the help of the Holy Spirit. I think there are people in the middle of the struggle. If they think about it, it's tough to sing that it's all good, it's fine, it's well with my soul, when it really isn't, when you're in the middle of it. And so this one goes out to all those like me that are in the middle of the struggle just trying to get by.

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0: When the seasons change, like we're in right now, and I love to call it the season of confusion, what is your preferred indoor temperature?
1: Okay.
0: Good afternoon, Christian and Amanda with you on WCQR.
1: And in this season of confusion, like we're about to get into where we have to start turning our heat on. And so because it's like the temperatures start getting cooler. Yeah. And I don't know how to describe it, but 72 degrees with the heat on is a totally different temperature than 72 degrees with the air conditioning on.
0: It's hard to explain, but it is definitely two totally different temperatures.

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1: I remember the little boy who used to beg me as his mama to pick the buggy that had the red car as we were going into the grocery store. Beg me to find that buggy so he could ride in it. He's now the teenage boy who doesn't even like to go into the grocery store with me. And he now carries the groceries into the house. Y'all, I can think back and still see him in that red car buggy in the grocery store.

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1: WCQI. An isolated shower is possible this evening with partly cloudy skies overnight, lows into the mid-60s. Scattered showers and thunderstorms area-wide on Thursday, highs in the mid-80s. A few thundershowers Friday with highs in the mid-80s. Upper 80s for the weekend under partly sunny skies. A stray shower is possible for Saturday and Sunday, lows in the low to mid-60s. I'm Storm Track 5 meteorologist Teresa Carter.

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0: When you think of Christian artists that have been in the industry doing their calling of songwriting and singing for decades, think of all the generational things that they have experienced, from how people listen, how people connect with their music changes through the decades. 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
1: And Chris Tomlin, you know, one of the goats of Christian music, talked about, you know, how we need to really connect as people in person and not just on social media.
2: I think that the thing that is probably the most concerning about what's going on in the world, the upcoming generation, is very obvious. I think you see around is that the sense of hopefully the ability to relate to people, because of, you know, you don't really have to relate to people anymore with Facebook and texting and Twitter and whatever the next thing is next month and whatever the next thing is after that. In a way that's like, it's such a way you can communicate with so many people, and but also you can really hide behind it. And hopefully it's not creating this world of like, you don't even know how to sit down and talk to somebody anymore. I think that that's probably a huge thing, because at the end of the day, you kind of need each other. You don't need a computer screen, but you need a face, you need a person, and that's what life's about at the end of the day. So I think you can get just so much where that just consumes your whole world.

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6: 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He was a fun, loving, gentle husband, daddy, and granddaddy. He loved animals and would stop to get turtles out of the road. He had the best laugh. It was infectious. He worked hard and was good at his job. He loved his family and friends, but most of all, he loved Jesus. He is missed every day, but we will joyfully worship the King of Kings for eternity with him one day.

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1: When you sow seeds of kindness, you reap a harvest of appreciation. Thank you for being a blessing. And received this card today from sweet, sweet friends of the ministry right here in Gray, Jarvie and Marietta. Marietta came by the station this morning and brought us some goodies. She knows the way to our hearts here at the ministry.
0: Oh, yeah.
1: And I read this card from Marietta and Jarvie, and this is what I love about the ministry. Mm-hmm. You see, she was saying that about us as a ministry, but when I read it, I see it as a reflection of Jarvie and Marietta's heart.
0: Yeah.
1: I see it as a reflection of you,
0: mm-hmm.
1: that you pray for this ministry. You come to the events. You support financially by partnering with the ministry as a nonprofit ministry.
0: Yeah.
1: We're getting ready to celebrate 29 years of ministry, yeah, y'all, in December because of that 4%
0: mm-hmm.
1: who sacrificially give. And I just love that. And in the card, Marietta says, "We are so thankful and blessed. Our community has you all as our blessings crew."
0: Yeah.
1: And many of you may see the WCQR team and ministry as that blessing crew, but I tell you, you all are the gasoline. you're the fuel to this
0: for sure.
1: ministry. Without your prayers and your financial support, there would be no WCQR. So to Jarvie, to Marietta, and to the 4% who support this ministry, thank you for being a blessing.

0: Specifically.
1: You don't just listen, you make this possible. Thank you for being a part of what we do every day at 88.3 WCQR.

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0: That was Matt Redman and 10,000 Reasons, and I would love to give you 10,000 reasons on the importance of volunteering.
1: But you're not.
0: I'm not.

0: you who call in to make your gift. And I tell you, with fall fundraiser in less than 4 weeks,
1: oh my goodness,
0: we would love to grow our volunteer team. And so if you've got some time that you can give to us here at WCQR to volunteer during our fall fundraiser, we would love to have you. And I tell you, Aziana, our office manager, does an amazing job. She's going to spend some time with you, train you on the computer, kind of take you through the process of what a phone call looks like when you're taking a gift and praying with somebody that calls in. And I'll tell y'all, we have a lot of fun down there in that basement.
1: Oh, yes, we do.
0: During fundraiser. That's all I'm going to say. For you got to come check it out to just know it firsthand. And so if you'd like to find out more about how you can help us during our fall fundraiser as a volunteer, head over to our website, wcqr.org. You'll see the banner there. You can give us a little bit of information, and Aziana, our office manager, will be in touch.

0: your giving does this.
1: I lost my mom in January and my dad in March. So it really was a tough year. I battled depression and anxiety extremely bad. I'm a recovering alcoholic and a veteran, and I've dealt with some mental problems before that, but it got very serious. And these songs that I've listened to, you know, for instance, Brighter Days, those brighter days truly came. And I know that my mom and dad are in a better place, way better than where we're at. And it shows me God does these things for a reason. And I know I've got God on my side, and it's unreal. You guys try to bring light to the darkness when people are in tough spots, or even if they're in good spots, bringing the glory to God that he deserves. And you guys help us understand that through music.
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0: it's hard when you have to say goodbye to someone who just had a big presence in your life, you know, that reminded you that kindness matters, laughter is good for the soul, and there's always room to love people a little bigger. Mm-hmm. And Dolly Parton definitely lived that her entire life. Good afternoon, Christian and Amanda here with you on WCQR.
1: And she definitely, you know, when she saw a need, tried to fill that need, yeah, whether it was, you know, her through the Imagination Library. Mm-hmm. And I know my kids have gotten so many books from just from that, or, you know, the relief for the wildfires in Gatlinburg, or even the Hurricane Helene relief, mm-hmm, or, you know, just her kindness in general. I know, you know, my wife and her family, they have loved Dolly Parton for so many years. And I know our community is experiencing, you know, something definitely tough right now that we want to remember.
0: Absolutely. You know, Dolly Parton's death has definitely stretched across the entire world, yeah, but especially right here in the mountains, mm-hmm, of Northeast Tennessee and Southwest Virginia. Because the other thing with Dolly, she was never ashamed of where she grew up, where, yeah, she was born, sure, and she grew up. She called the Smoky Mountains her home. Mm-hmm. And that is something I know I appreciated about her, is her roots for this community were so deep. And then she expressed that in, like Christian said, the humanitarian efforts. And so it's okay to be sad, yeah, for what we did lose, but we also celebrate the legacy that Dolly left. And, you know, I think today, share a little bit of kindness, you know, with others, whether that is donating a book or go reading a book to somebody or just doing that simple act of kindness as well.

isolated showers possible this evening with partly cloudy skies overnight, lows into the mid-60s. Scattered showers and thunderstorms area-wide on Thursday, highs in the mid-80s. A few thundershowers Friday with highs in the mid-80s. Upper 80s for the weekend under partly sunny skies. A stray shower is possible for Saturday and Sunday. Lows in the low to mid-60s. I'm StormTrack 5 meteorologist Teresa Carter.

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0: think back to someone you know who knew their days were numbered. You know, they knew death was around the corner, and how they approached that end was full of grace and love and compassion, but also pointing you and others to Jesus. Good afternoon, Christian and Amanda here on WCQR. And today's power verse is from the mouth of Moses. Mm-hmm. And Moses knows he's getting close to the end of his life. And he chooses to use his words to point the people back to God, mm-hmm, and God's promises, not himself and what Moses did, but to have the people remember God's faithfulness.
1: And it's coming from Deuteronomy in the Bible, chapter 33, verse 3. It says, "Indeed, he loves his people. Mm-hmm. All his holy ones are in his hands. They follow in his steps and accept his teaching."

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1: God has used WCQR in my life probably now for about 15 to 20 years. 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And that's been over the last 15, 20 years or longer and everything. So that's where it means a lot to me.
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Seek the Lord while he may be found. 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

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Thank you for being a part of what we do every day.

isolated showers possible this evening with partly cloudy skies overnight, lows into the mid-60s. Scattered showers and thunderstorms area-wide on Thursday, highs in the mid-80s. A few thunder showers Friday with highs in the mid-80s. Upper 80s for the weekend under partly sunny skies. A stray shower is possible for Saturday and Sunday. Lows in the low to mid-60s. I'm Storm Track 5 meteorologist Teresa Carter.

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But 88.3 WCQR is with you every step of the way. Uplifting music, a word of inspiration, and a reminder that God is present in every part of your day.

0: Psalm 30 verse 5 tells us, "For his anger is but for a moment, and his favor is for a lifetime. Weeping may tarry for the night, but joy comes with the morning."
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0: This verse is an awesome promise once you get to the second half of it. But the word anger may set some of us on edge. We don't like the idea of an angry God. Or maybe we think of God as perpetually angry, as if it's our job to appease him in the hopes that he doesn't drop the hammer on us. But that isn't what this verse says about God. Psalm 30 verse 5 says that while God gets angry justly over sin and evil, God does not live angry. He is provoked to anger, but his favor is for a lifetime. His demeanor, his posture, his heart is love and favor, smiling upon his people. His anger must be provoked, but his favor is permanent. His anger at our sin may bring consequences that are painful, but his posture and heart toward us still brings joy with the morning. He is a saving God, including from his own wrath. That's why he sent his son to save. God's love and favor are permanent. He overflows with mercy and delights to bring us to a place of joy. So we praise him.
1: Author, speaker, Barnabas Piper is a pastor at Emmanuel Nashville. 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